0: when the bass gets smooth.
1: Geremixed door The Swamp Terrorist, maar met valse zang bezeten. Obsessed Deep, dat was Steril in X-Rated. Dus van de CD Solutions for a Small Planet van Howjob. 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

the 6 minute mark in our countdown, and now 5 minutes, 52 seconds and counting. Spacecraft test conductor now has completed the status check of his personnel in the control room. All report they are go for the mission, and launch operations manager reports go for launch for 5 minutes, 20 seconds and counting. Coming up shortly, that swing arm up at the spacecraft level will come back to its fully retracted position, which should occur at the 5 minute mark in the count. We're now passing the 4 minute 30 second mark in the countdown, and still will go at this time. We're now hitting the 4 minute mark. 4 minutes mark, 4 minutes and counting. We'll go on an automatic sequence, so starting at 3 minutes and 7 seconds. Abort checks between several team members of the crew here in the control center and the astronauts. Launch operations manager wished the crew on the launch teams to have good luck and Godspeed.

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1: 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All my future plans? Would you know my passwords? My username?

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I can see the lonely in my face. When you get to this age with no significant other, people treat you like a bad rash. I have no plus one to come to your dinner party. I can see the lonely in my face. 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I can see the lonely in my face. But when you have all your waking hours with only your thoughts, it gets to you and you become desperate. And people feel that desperation and they want distance. Distance from your desperation and you. I can see the lonely in my face. Day after day, you fight the stillness, the quiet, aware of every second. I guess too much time on your own makes the eyes seem hollow, makes frown lines in your forehead, makes your flesh sag.